0: That's a smooth one from Jermaine Jackson. I remember the kids from the TV show Facts of Life all had a crush on Jermaine Jackson in one of the episodes. It was centering on them going to see him in concert, I believe. Taking you back in time, maybe you got a crush on Jermaine Jackson to this day, or you got a crush on the Jacksons, that's for sure. Taking you back in time, this is The Rewind here on KALA Davenport Quad Cities 88.5 FM. We're going to take a very quick break when we come back. Of course, it's more music coming your way just around the corner with the Queen of Soul right after this.
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0: Billy Preston has taken us in orbit tonight. That track is called Space Race. Oh, hang on. Put on your helmet. 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
1: Now it's time for two in a row. Taking you back in time, it's The Rewind with David Baker. Two in a row.
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0: This is Billy Preston and a track called Out of Space.

0: The Beatles and Get Back, featuring Billy Preston on the keyboards. That's the best version of that song you're going to hear audio quality wise. That's the 2015 stereo remix, the 2023 Dolby edition that came out, in the Beatles 1967 to 70 edition. So that's the best sound you're going to get on that. Billy Preston sure brought a lot of soul to the Beatles at a time when they needed soul so much. There was a lot of disagreement going on in the group. They weren't all getting along. Today, Sir Paul is doing his thing. He's on every kind of talk show. He's got a new record out. Ringo is out on tour. It's like the old days. These guys are just still kicking it in their 80s and doing their thing. And we miss Billy Preston, that's for sure. Taking you back in time for a Friday night. This is The Rewind. I'm David Baker.
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1: Now it's time for two in a row. Taking you back in time, it's The Rewind with David Baker. Two in a row.

Two in a row from Donna Summer. That's got the rhythm and the beat of the Village People in the Navy. They want you. They want you. They want you as a new recruit. Who, me? I'm afraid of water. Remember that. 88.5 FM. I'm not afraid of water. I love swimming. And I love this song. Swimming in some Benny King tonight. Supernatural thing. K-A-L-A, taking you back in time.

Now it's time for two in a row. Taking you back in time, it's The Rewind with David Baker. Two in a row. Two in a row.

Two in a row from Steely Dan wrapping up the rewind tonight. Both by request from Brian B. Bradford. Thank you, Brian, for those requests tonight on 88.5 FM. We heard Asia from 1960.

77, and before that, Do It Again here on KALA. You know, Asia clocks in at about 8 minutes. It's not something we normally play on the air. But the amazing thing was, in the late 70s, that was a great FM radio track because FM was able to play those longer album tracks. AM was still the king playing all the top 40 singles and the shorter songs because they needed to get all those commercials in. And that definitely helped propel FM. Thank you for those requests tonight. And it means a lot when we've got somebody who's done radio for most of his life making requests for certain artists. I think that that says that the music stands the test of time. Thank you, Brian, for listening tonight. The Rewind is live as often as is possible every Friday night from 6 until about 8 p.m. Tonight we're running a little over, which means the rebroadcast of The Rewind will also run over. It'll be on tomorrow night, Saturday night, from 10 o'clock until after midnight with the same show one more time so you can get more Rewind in your life if you need it, or you're just out and about doing things, or you can't sleep or tired of Saturday Night Live or whatever's on television at that time of the night, Wild Kingdom or whatever they're running. They are running that show again, believe it or not. Marlon Perkins is back on TV somehow. The power of film and videotape. You never die. 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How you doing, sister? I'm waving over there. And that's at 4 p.m. every Sunday. You can hear hour number one more time. And that's over on 106.1 FM in the Quad Cities. 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That is how you reach us. 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I'm David Baker. 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
3: 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Hold tight. Yes, yes. Steve Marley. Come on, huh? White Clef, huh? 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

This is the voice of Enigma. In the next hour, we will take you with us into another world. Into the world of music, spirit, and meditation. Turn off the light. Take a deep breath and relax.

little forest and empty lakes. This is the accepted legacy of acid rain. But the damage runs deeper. And this was bound to happen because life depends on life. And that which kills forests

I'm going to go to the hospital.

widespread alarm in many regions where there have been further reports of UFO sightings. Several witnesses said they saw some of these craft landing. Although reports remain unconfirmed, a few have even claimed to have seen the occupants. In a statement, a government spokesman has said that these are atmosphere-related incidents and there is no cause for public concern. In Geneva, the World Health Organization has today revealed statistics showing that the breaking down of the ozone layer in the Earth's upper atmosphere is increasing.

more efficiently than would otherwise be possible. With stillness in your mind and silence in your heart, enter into the presence of true identity. There is neither guilt nor shame, fear nor blame, but only the loving expression of truth and true expression of love.

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Gentlemen without weapons. Gentlemen without weapons and Enigma. Let's get back to it. Now. I mean, I'm...

Okay, now we. Okay, now we. Okay, now we. Back to the show, huh? Okay, but. Okay, we're back to. Okay. Fine. Fine. Nope. We still here on KALA 88.5 FM, Davenport, Iowa, Quad Cities, Iowa, Davenport, KALA, B-Sides with Donnay. Here we go back to the show. Oh yeah, I'm on a MF roll. I'm not stopping. Wait, okay, back to the... Oh. Oh.

Yep. I thought I'd do it like that today. And I did it like that today. I mean, talk about a perfect intro to an album. Or to anything, really. To anything in general. Hearing the voice of Enigma. I mean... You like that, right? Did you guys like that or not? Did you guys FW with that or... That was Enigma. Hold on. You know, now that I finally get to talk about it, this album, oh my god. Oh god. I'm not gonna get to this. Oh my gosh, I'm not gonna be able to tell you the track listing for Enigma. My phone's at 1%. Oh my gosh. Enigma MCMXCAD. Track listing: The Voice of Enigma, Principles of Lust, Callous Went Away, Mia Kupla, The Voice and the Snake, Knocking on Forbidden Doors, Back to the Rivers of Belief. When I tell you, I was watching the Jeffrey Dahmer documentary, the one they did with Ross Lynch on Netflix, and there was a scene where Jeffrey's in the club, and in the background that song is playing, Principles of Lust, right? Or Principles of Sadness. Yeah, Principles of Lust. Principles of Lust is playing in the background in that scene. And I'm like, oh my god, that is the best. That is when I think of club music back then, that's that song, Principles of Lust, is actually the perfect club song. That song is perfect. So after I found out, I went on a manhunt for that album. That album is extremely, extremely, and I mean so extremely hard to find on vinyl. At least if you want a good copy. Oh. I mean like if you want a good copy. Cause there's a lot of like South Korea pressings and Brazil pressings and like Venezuela pressings. And like while it's nice to own like an OG copy, you know? Some of those countries' pressings are like really flimsy, and the music's not always the best sounding. When I mean like really flimsy, I mean like you can wobble it in your hands, and it will make a noise. It will go. You will get. Noise from that. Trust me, I know. I bought a 1992 Brazil copy of Megadeth Rust. I bought a 1992 Brazil copy of Megadeth Countdown to Extinction. Both the cover and the album, you can wobble them in your hands and they're making noise. They are so wobbly. Poorly produced, but still amazing to own nonetheless. Megadeth Countdown to Extinction was only ever pressed in other countries. There's no official 1992 US vinyl pressing. There are CD and cassette pressings,
not vinyl. Now, this Enigma album, I was searching for it up and down. And I mean, the purism in me took over, and it told me that I need to find a US copy. The only problem is nobody has copies of that album. MC, I don't even, one more time before it dies. MCMXC, wow. MCMXCAD. And then on Discogs, I come across a US promo copy of Enigma. Unfortunately, it's just in a white sleeve. Coolest thing about it, it's got a red stamp that says Enigma. And that's it. Well, besides like the gold promo stamp that got sent out, you know. If you know, you know. But so there's two stamps. There's the gold promo stamp that comes on every promo, and then there's a red stamp identifying what the artist or band or album is called, and you just get a red stamp that says Enigma. And when I tell you that the album lived up to the hype. First of all, when I got the album, it was dirty beyond belief, but they listed it as a VG Plus, and I was like, I don't know about that. And I tried to play it. I went to play it, and it just skipped all over, especially on Principles of Lust. It just skipped, and I was like, dude, don't tell. And I, mind you, okay, so I didn't even tell y'all. US promo copy, only less than 20 people have it. I think I want to be right. It's dead. The phone is dead. I think there's only 11 people. 11 or somewhere, okay. It's somewhere in between the range of 10 and 20. I would tell you if my phone didn't die. Very, very, very, very, very few people own a copy of Enigma promo. I saw it on Discogs for $150. I chomped at the bait. I was like, this is my one and this is my time. I'm never going to come across it again. The chances of me coming across this album in the way that I want it, very, very, very slim to none. So I bought it. And after getting it cleaned up, I am actually very happy, and I'm proud that it played all the way through. I was extremely nervous because every time I would clean it with, so there's like three levels to cleaning a record. You can get this little brush thing that just like cleans off the dirt and like debris, whatever, that's just like on the album. And then if you want to try to get in the grooves or whatever, you take this other brush. It's like a microfiber brush.
and you take that on the record. And then if you want to go a step and beyond, which I recommend you do, honest to God, I recommend you do that with all your albums. You get a record cleaner of some sort. You get it like a spin clean. That's what we have at the studio. That's what I'm most happiest about. That's my favorite thing about working at Ragged. It put me on to the spin clean, and it saved my collection, to be honest. Cause y'all know me. I'm just trying to get it in my collection. I don't care what I want it to be playable, of course. But if it's got like a bunch of marks on it, that's not something I'm gonna ever throw a fit about. I just gotta take it how I can for now. And that's what I thought I was doing with that Enigma. I was like, well, I mean, they got me. I'm happy for them. I'm actually proud of them. They got me for $150. I was like, wow, man. I fully thought that I got. That album, that Enigma album, when I think of New Age, that album's the bar. That's another thing. I really want to branch out to like new age music. Cause oddly enough, I mean, if you put beats like Principles of Lust behind New Age, dude, I'm all for it. Now, what I'm not all for is the other band that we heard tonight, Gentlemen Without Weapons. That album's called Transmissions. Track listing for Transmissions: Buddha's Monkey, Eon's Roll By, Earth Love, Islands of the Future, Transmissions, Reign of Terror, Unconditional Love, Planet Earth, Uchu U Maruno, Time, The Clock Song, Earthling. Now, I'm not going to sugarcoat this. As much as I think it's cool that, you know, the whole Earth thing. Let's see. This is 1988. So, Enigma was 1990. Another reason why that Enigma album is so cool. Because 1990 is just right. It's just when they just killed vinyl off. They were like, okay, no more. Very, very few select. We're only going to press select things onto vinyl. And boy, did it pay off. That Enigma album is you know, you look that up on Discogs. You look up Enigma MCM. What was it? MCM XCAD? Yeah. Yeah, that's what it was. You look that up. You look at the promo, you look at like the last sold, whatever, you will see January 28th, 2025. That is me. That is my purchase. The album is mine. And you just heard it on the radio. That is much more better. The only reason why I bought this Gentlemen Without Weapons album is because it's got the hype sticker on it. And it says... the hype sticker got me. It sold me. People talk about... Like, people throw away the hype stickers to albums. Could never. If somebody threw away this hype sticker to Gentlemen Without Weapons, I would have passed on it. In hindsight, I probably should have passed on it, because it's, I mean, y'all, let me ask the audience.
pretty mid. Very, very, very mid. The only reason why I bought it is because on the hype sticker it says the first rock and roll new age record. I saw new age, I was like, you're coming on with me. Yep, let's try it. Yep. Rock and roll new age. New age is supposed to be like ambient, you know. When I think of new age, again, I think of Enigma. I think ambient, I think just nutty stuff. Well, to be fair, Gentlemen Without, this album is pretty nutty, all about the earth. Yeah, but it is cool that people were caring about the earth that much back in 1988. That is kind of cool. I hope Gentlemen Without Weapons are still alive and they can see how much people care about the earth now. Would they listen to now? That's another thing. You guys don't have these albums in your collections. I guarantee it. You don't have them on the shelves either for sale. You don't. Why would you have Gentlemen Without Weapons? Literally. The guy that I bought it from, it was in his bundle bin. So like they were like, you could have bought like two for $5. But if you got five for 20. So that's the only reason why I got Gentlemen Without Weapons. Actually, two. Because that was... I already had four albums picked out. And then I came back because I was like... Because I saw the hype sticker and I was like... Dang, you're really intriguing. All right, let's do it. So I did. And now here we are. Two albums... Brand spanking new to ya. Brought to you live here on KALA 88.5 FM. Speaking of live, earlier this week in broad daylight, I'm talking 4 o'clock, 4 p.m. A deer runs out on the road. Smokes my car. That deer killed my car. I didn't kill the deer. The deer killed my car. Busted up my radiator. Did a whole bunch of damage. Did a way too much damage than I like to admit that it did. I now have to get a new car. Thankfully, I have full coverage on my insurance. And thankfully, it was not my fault that this happened. The most unfortunate thing to ever happen, yes. My fault that it happened, no. So, I have to. Just like life, I have to get a new car. Which sucks! Because I loved my Buick. God, did I love my Buick. I loved my Buick so much. I'm gonna miss my boy, too. I really am. My Buick was my baby. And I treated it. I took that Buick to Milwaukee and Chicago. You mean to tell me I'm just supposed to just give it up? That's not how this works. Anyways, deer smoked my car. Killed my car. Have to get a new car.
I was going to make this some big thing. I had a story along with it, but that's pretty much all that happened. I have to get a new car now because a deer... And it was a good-sized doe. Took my grill. It got my car. Just amazing. Thankfully, I'm okay. The front end of the car, that's the only spot where there's damage. Other than that, the car, is good. But it's not drivable. Can no longer be driven. And that just breaks my heart. Because that car, that engine had a lot of life in it. And that is not fair for it to get shut down, to be put out of commission that early. That Buick had so much life left. As much as I want to mourn over a car. This has been B-Side to Donnie. Next week's album, if you thought tonight's album was long, if you thought tonight's episode was long, oh yeah. Keep on rocking in the free world. Horns up. This has been B-Side to Donnie. I don't know if I said that. I did say that. I already know I did. You guys will not be the first ones to know, but I will let you know what new car I get. And y'all better, I'm letting you know, right? It's going to be a Toyota of some sort. I'm taking whatever money I get from filing this claim with my insurance company, whatever money I get, because they're not going to fix that car. There's way too much damage. I'm telling you, deer smoked it. You can barely open up the driver door anymore. Dented the all throughout the... Oh, it's bad. Like, it's... Like, if you looked at it, you would think it's not that bad. But internally, it's pretty bad. I'm going to get a Toyota of some sort. Without a doubt. And it's going to have Sirius XM. Without a doubt. Now that means I'm going to have to make car payments, and that's not something I ever wanted to do ever in life. I'm not somebody who likes to be in debt to things or just like owe people. Oh, I don't like owing people money. I don't like the thought of interest actually sickens me. I could probably puke on command if you talked about interest in front of me. I think that's just an evil, rotten thing. I don't know why you need interest on a car that I have full intention on paying for because I want to own it. Wow. Maybe Gentlemen Without Weapons was right after all. We need unconditional love for this earth. And maybe earth is way more important than what us humans are taking it for. And on that note, you know who it is. Peace!

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